0: Is your Facebook just videos of recipes you'll never make or weird memes your father-in-law liked?
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2: 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But anyway, we could have just...
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0: 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I've never

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And you might know how to be with fire.

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1: Why were they good old days, Peter?
2: At the old days, everything was easier. You know, you had no mobile phones, everyone was talking to each other.
0: The phones are an interesting one because people can reach you at any time. You used to have answering machines or, like, it was message bank for a little bit there. And if you weren't home, nobody could contact you. They just had to wait until you called back.
3: 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Bring it back, I say. Yeah.
4: 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Thanks to Harvey Norman Darwin.
5: 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You see, Ollie downloaded Your Crew. 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Because Your Crew goes wherever he does, reaching out to the people who have his back. 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

0: It is close to closing the votes on Jukebox Hero 2, songs based on water, because the Million Dollar Fish kicked off because of the 1st of October.
1: That is right. Vote for me. Okay? Okay. Well, if you vote for me, I will help you shrink the bills.